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Oh, Mogu Santania, take an energy. At least the brother knows Sukanyan and Sad. I'm sure that I'm excited by my little village. Come get a cockroach, circumvent the clamber of the gem of Rafa Mester Patch, and I'm going to figure out a plan of plan of plan. Get a mission of Kungans and the Commission of the Clement Serbina on a Famakung with the Fakako Rally, Ayan Sabu, Nomino Kiman and Pets, Jessar Fam, 106.0, the Fam Bokoman, Kumago, just to make a double dot, Jessar Fam dot CO dot Zara. 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Let's go to the Masculamanga Matter Sagar Beller, 266. It's not 99 on Masiku by Gimatana Beller. 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
1: Abu Masa Wamila Tugula was a Kaskunyan, a jacket, and a control like a Mavalan.
0: Yeah.
1: Who forgot what December, who forgot what December, I had to over a control like a Mavalan.
0: Hm.
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1: Even I end this one today.
0: Oh, Matibana.
1: What are you going to do? I'm going to take a second and I'm going to get into the position and I got TV in the time and I'm going to get into the game. Yeah, I'm
0: going
1: to get into the regional. I'm going to get into the regional. I'm going to get into the regional. I'm going to get into the regional. I'm
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1: Desmond Mavasa, like a bottle, in front of Bataman, walks after the Kelly with the good. Yapanela is claiming that we are so in just one drama test. I'm going to run down, you manage to tell them for our sake. Pano Batam and Panawa Castle there. One by like a little step, Bunty of Boons, so you man, the brother of Bassa Panaka, but the local of the Rubina Gian. Who can I say? It's a Dorobeda, I saw Sam Bakanga Manica. A push with Salatis from one leg or should be queen. The document Salatis from one Rashal and Catamuana to lower Coopina, the talks in the bank. 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

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TSP yi accredited hi ETDP CETA, LG CETA, MICT CETA, Agri CETA, PCETA, and QCTO. Bishoko Show, formula 015-590-1817, 083-686-7022, 082-952-6077, 065-671-2117, now 079-891-0827. 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TSP College, the roots of education are bitter, but the fruit is sweet.

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0: See, Kazos and Tesaka. A Dago.
2: It is just day Malika would see now one of my told me. 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Now, I'm not going to love a man, Bursava, like I'm a fine, like I'm a big one.
0: Come on, Bursalan, come on, Robber Vele.
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0: me to Mukumita Zamana Moon, Tawina.
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0: name. 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
0: I'm so proud. I'm so proud. I'm so proud. I'm so proud. I'm so proud. I'm so proud. I'm so proud. I'm so proud. I'm so proud. I'm so proud. I'm so proud. I'm so proud. I'm so proud. I'm so proud. I'm so proud. I'm so proud. I'm so proud. I'm so proud. I'm so proud. I'm so proud. I'm so proud. I'm so proud. I'm so proud. I'm so proud. I'm so proud. I'm so proud. I'm so proud. I'm so proud. I'm so proud. I'm so proud. I'm so proud. I'm so proud. I'm so proud. I'm so proud. I'm so proud. I'm so proud. I'm so proud. I'm so proud. I'm so proud. I'm so proud. I'm so proud. I'm so proud. I'm so proud. I'm so proud. I'm so proud. I'm so proud. I'm so proud. I'm so proud. I'm so proud. I'm so proud. I'm so proud. I'm so proud. I'm

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1: We leave it to the police to deal with suspects because if we comment around we jeopardize in, investigations but you are also accused of interfering with law enforcement. You remember there were cases wherein political leadership commented and then they were sued and say you've done that. Let's allow the law to take its course. That's why they've been arrested, because law enforcement is taking its course. We'll comment when there has been the evidence displayed and everything, but now it will be too risky for me to make a commentary on something that the police are working on and law enforcement in totality. They've arrested the person and allowed that person to be taken to court and will deal with that. But we need a commitment by all South Africans to work with government so that we can play our part, the role of government, the role of society, the role of communities, the role of the family and the role of men in a safer environment for women in South Africa.
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2: Who have been, we know this is because of the succession battle. I don't know where. We know when the press conference was made, it was made clear that we do not want this gentleman to become the national commissioner. And he was accused of all sorts. And they went, and we thank God for the president Ramaphosa, who said, let's have the Madlanga. Though Madlanga, we start to asking ourselves whether what is happening in Madlanga, because there are certain individuals that are not being scrutinized the way others. There is a selective approach. We appreciate the works that Madlanga is doing.
3: So you also appreciate the fact that Madlanga in their second interim report had highlighted.
0: Rero ku ri hungu ro gimeta ku tlhela vuyelela eka hungu leri fambaka emahlweni eka awara leyi. 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

0: Afrika Tip, Bundle of Joy. It is exactly 22 minutes after the hour, 6 o'clock. Afrika Dzonga, Ravna Roxa Sekereshkem. It's a Wednesday. Yibje, like a Jesus Space of Women Crush was there. We're a former man, very. A commission of Sukarov. Nay, nay, that jail, and a quarter for Mechanical.
1: Everybody has crush. I do have crush also.
0: So now I'm being said that I'm generally like, I just have a space of a movie, like a woman crush was there, or a former man, very. I could be shunned like a 060-8754-2, but I got a WhatsApp, you know, it's all like I went and Rob Narok Sussex, and you're also a former man, Rob Narok, I think, sir, I'm Kelly, and I'm going to go to the big breakfast zone, and I'm going to take out, I'm assuming to figure out, I'm trying to make a one, I'm going to figure out, I'm going to make a Kessel Shadow, and then I'm going to be shunned, and I'm going to come again to someone, and I'm going to say, K.A. Jarval, I'm going to come on, come on, come on,
2: Ule Free State ukwi like a 106.0 megahertz FM R578 R89 na R529 R36 la mchela ka mirkona ba ingsele ba yena ba kusoseka eka misha sukuna fika lo makona hla isekile ka misha tole kombisile ku gondzo 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
1: We leave it to the police to deal with suspects, because if we comment around, we jeopardize investigations, but you are also accused of interfering with law enforcement. You remember there were cases wherein political leadership commented and then they were sued and say you've done that. Let's allow the law to take its course. That's why they have been arrested, because law enforcement is taking its course. We'll comment when there has been the evidence displayed and everything, but now it will be too risky for me to make a commentary on something that the police are working on and law enforcement in totality. They've arrested the person and allowed that person to be taken to court.
0: Kasi tlhelo lerin'wana mhongana wa ku boxa leswaku Sibiya u khomiwile hikokwalaho ka ku nghenelela ka swirho swa le henhla eka xiyenge xa xiphorisa. 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
2: We know this is because of the succession battle. I don't know where we know when the press conference was made. It was made clear that we do not want this gentleman to become the national commissioner. And he was accused of all sorts. And they went, and we thank God for the President Ramaphosa, who said, let's have the Madlanga. Though Madlanga, we start to asking ourselves whether what is happening in Madlanga, because there are certain individuals that are not being scrutinized the way others. There is a selective approach. We appreciate the works that Madlanga is doing.
3: So you also appreciate the fact that Madlanga in their second interim report.
0: Rero hungu regimetela mahungu ya awara ya nkombo ku tlhela hi vuyelela ka hungu leri fambake mahlweni ka awara leyi. 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
1: 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Happy birthday, go buy one and get one for free. Swalanda with Tatala, Candanga's RDP. So, Babela depends on what I like really. Come against Yakala tomorrow, my friend, to Mizuka Shaka, when it's our white cell. Had Tawala and it, Jamakeke. Yeah, Tavani Stalos to Nogovia, Jamakeke, Kasukramzuku. 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
1: All right, Africa Zonga, have a canon of Velo, Sulu Fanaka, and Mucha Kamaka, and Tisakashe, Kamalembenzago. 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Erit, Elizabeth Kamaskumbis of Vele, Indale, Mr. X, Vakumsat Magatako, 1998, the local Nelson Mandela Foundation, Itaita Kumakasha, a President Nelson Mandela received a quote of the book, South Africa Without Apartheid, President by Professor Herbert, Elena Baker, President. Do I monok for an a professor a bit loving away kay and do over so I got Nelson Mandela Foundation. I would remember 1998-2023 that September.
0: Yeah, because 1988 Gerrit Martins for tracker leader Sabine Lewanika for tracker leader dies a soldier Yelab Ndawinta KwaZulu Natal abakhonda kahle amsabeni mara ishartana namani makume mune mwe wa malembe 41 wa malembe lokubekela ngtisa isuku lefanaka 23 ta September.
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Motorcycle 250 VIP 800 cooler box 50 rand and saying matikiti look good at your compete to come on my beans level up as a second and put a new but let us tell them some of our forward Africa Foundation it is 071 206 8804 I'm a little girl that you're changing up in number just to show now.

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2: Yes.
1: 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Yeah, lembara 1973. 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
2: Yeah, ne? And who's on a coach Amazulu? And it's pensa, eh, na sila, it's like a special case the chief city point in the galogo. Sila, it didn't kasi ngu.
1: Right, I found the mistakes.
2: Iva, ne? I found it the black man.
1: The black man. 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
2: I didn't say you were really monoaco.
1: You were real. Come back, we're going to sell in the radio.
2: Ah.
1: The black mamba. Hello, the black mamba. Mila was a man, it was.
3: What come a cab?
1: You were talking in the moon.
3: Oh, Mutang in the moon. Hey, it's a weird one.
1: Everyone or one?
3: Manak Bongi.
1: Okay, Makubele. And come.
3: Okay.
1: Right, what about Lava Macuella Manas Bungile?
2: Yeah. Ulecula Macuella Manas Bungile.
1: Manas Bungile, and Lava Lava does in Kuma. If an indigent, it's some tabbing seer, Manas Bungile, Wangozama, and Gagulu, and what hope I say to a network. Coming African to the concession of the movement of Shabaka number 060 8875 942. All right, the legendary HW Macuella Manas Bungile. 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
1: Worship, I'm available on either date. The High Court is in recess.
2: Which one?
1: Either of the dates you worship is suitable.
2: Can I have a date that it will
1: The first is on.

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1: We leave it to the police to deal with suspects, because if we comment around, we jeopardize in, investigations, but you are also accused of interfering with law enforcement. You remember there were cases wherein political leadership commented and then they were sued and say you've done that. Let's allow the law to take its course. That's why they've been arrested, because law enforcement is taking its course. We'll comment when the evidence displayed and everything, but now it will be too risky for me to make a commentary on something that the police are working on and law enforcement in totality. They've arrested the person and allowed that person to be taken to court, and we'll deal with that. But we need a commitment by all South Africans to work with government so that we can play our part, the role of government, the role of society, the role of communities, the role of the family, and the role of men in a safer environment for women in South Africa.
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0: Right, it is exactly 21 after 8, last hour, the Big Breakfast Zone. JT Mzaman, Diane, it's an Afro pop song, Africa song. I'm going to start over here. I'm going to start over here. The Big Breakfast Zone, I'm going to start over here. Mr. X, celebrate the gossip, commission the entertainment stories.
1: Yes, right, to Imagum.
0: Utabaka, a Messa Single Lane, Chas will around Kanaka, Langataka, Trekash, number of Fanando Browns, a seven doctor, Sango Barbarate, that's some of Fanalon Landas, Moon, one amulet, and go look at a long Tisaka contra music. Come again for the features. Ela, I won't try out to Cassas and go from in the Casacuna did as expanding as it turns 45. Can I make a 45 for Malay Megam again? Welcome to 26 September, Vale, official Batabaka and the Sango Biliki, Wakazeki, a Bangaraba celebrated Kulu, Bangaraba, but first up on the Gobata Tangle Cassie, a 45 years in music industry, we carry long tisa as expanding in the role of Abeli Queen. So, a short one version of the Kashu Melo carry long tisa, a good celebrity gossip, a weekend labor, a kind of Sanayo.
1: Yeah, consuming another one of the local carry long tisa, available, Besagote album, a Gunaman Wofanana Tawalua, Tabino Brothers, Lura Subsatolo, you, Mille album, and the Lugabe carry Langutis Sumayane, Ingana Sona Lawanica, Cassi Karishma, Lugabe carry long tisa, even while Karishma is a step away from death. Stage and focus on recover. Can never stop moving. Dito Rock featuring a popular is the beat of Prince Zulu has officially crossed 1 million views on YouTube related in March 2024. The song continued to find listeners long after its release. La Bubla Tsele Shokuru Simura and Verera Kachlamar Sama Butala Shunyane because Lugube Kari Lang Zoro Misu Shunyane Kwa Alaka Lebele Rara 2024. Kamberito Kwa Inga Kura Areku Pushen Kachle Ngofu Nale Karlu Ingele Kwa Wona Larfika Kwa Alaka 1 million views.
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1: 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Inquiry, you enter 1,300 Brandon Sena, look at Shabbat and Lady Jacqueline and Tan, look at Nikata discount, or what could we call a Giani as such an air? House number 733. Eka Starata Shoya a comprehensive. On the phone number Andrew, Eka 066-041-5138. 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Nishono sha quality. Nishona. Yuku tisela ishi hata.
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1: 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The High Court is in recess.
2: Which one?
1: Either of the dates your worship is suitable.
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3: We leave it to the police to deal with suspects, because if we comment around, we jeopardize investigations, but you are also accused of interfering with law enforcement. You remember there were cases wherein political leadership commented and then they were sued and say you've done that. Let's allow the law to take its course. That's why they have been arrested, because law enforcement is taking its course. We'll comment when there has been the evidence displayed and everything, but now it will be too risky for me to make a commentary on something that the police are working on and law enforcement in totality. They've arrested the person and allowed that person to be taken to court, and we'll deal with that. But we need a commitment by all South Africans to work with government so that we can play our part, the role of government, the role of society, the role of communities, the role of the family, and the role of men in a safer environment for women in South Africa.
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0: Shimla with the Felicia and Zella, she had put in the bar. She had a cell, and she had to do it. And come in Felicia with the Felicia, she had to do it.
1: She turned the Shava. No, is that what you need to answer? What the Lakaza Kukumana Pio Tenga, Mapati, Mutiro, she go home. She come now to Roker Java at Lodziba Kurela. Gaza is some Nashi Shau Shatin Shaka Nakushau Navani. She turns to a little. 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
1: We had received the allegations to the effect that there were irregularities in relation to the 130 million worth of contracts, the three that we have just mentioned, and that there was no value for money, hence the irregularities, and that the processes followed in terms of the appointment of the service providers was in itself flawed, resulting in the misappropriation or mismanagement thereof. So we sought in the program the section Caesar, which we executed today, premised on the fact that the information that was submitted pursued.
0: Meyara wa masipala wa Greater Giyani Councillor Thandizitha eka siku ra tolo u xixime ndyangu wa ka Mathevula eka Homu 14A endzhaku ka rifu ra ku vava ra vutomi Mathevula hi loyi a ri un'wana wa vaxisati lava mintsumbu ya vona yi nga kumeka ka tindhawu to hambana etindhawini ta masipala wa Ekurhuleni eka xifundzankulu xa Gauteng eka mhangu yo chavisa leyi nga hlamarisa tiko. 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

0: Matanata, stand up, so good. You manage the good Zongo, and the book, and that's so on Boloka, who it push away, Jana, it push away, Paul. 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
4: To you, we must respect the Labour Act, which says you working hours are so many. So that is why now I don't get paid overtime. Whether I work on Sunday or I work on Saturday, there is no overtime. The overtime is that which I told my people, that vote for me, I'll be available for you. So some people will say, vote for me, I'll be available. When we want them, they are no longer available. But it's easy to say, vote for me. But to be available, to do the actual work, Masgale Fura Babangwe, who want to be elected.
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1: 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of contracts, the three that we have just mentioned, and that there was no value for money, hence the irregularities, and that the processes followed in terms of the appointment of the service 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
2: 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I am Bodono. 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Same day, Madanga, I got sick. 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
1: 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He reiterated that Operation Shanela 2 remains focused on taking the fight against crime to identified hotspots and that we will continue using intelligence-driven operations to disrupt drug trafficking, illegal activities and other forms of crime, and that our members must remain firm and uphold the law without fear or favor.
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2: 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So look at those that you know that have been working with who will continue to do the work. So I'm saying let's take care of this vehicle. Let's also at the same time, there's our name as law enforcement agencies, be it traffic officers, being it police.
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1: 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Bushoko Shop, Phonela 015-590-1817, 083-686-7022, 082-952-6077, 065-671-2117, na 079-891-0827. 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
0: Thank you, Mr. DJ, ne?
1: Hey.
0: Ah. I'll swap on the channel, ba.
1: Huh?
0: I'll swap on the channel, Rongo. 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I'll swap on the touch line. I'll swap on the touch line. I'll swap on the touch line.
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1: No,
0: I'm
1: from my happiness.
0: Oh, so from my happiness.
1: Happiness.
0: I'm not happy, man.
1: All the tribe.
0: Let's go.
1: Number one,
0: I'm coming. You're not happy.
1: You won't chaka-chaka.
0: Okay.
1: I'm in love with DJ.
0: Yeah, man. Yeah.
1: I'm in love with DJ.
0: Yeah, we in a man. We in a man.
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0: Rainbow Station KMOD FM 95 out of Wichita, Kansas, where the man says it's gonna be coming down all night. I hope you're warm and tight, honey. If you're feeling alone, baby, just get on the phone and talk to me. Just get on the phone, honey.
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3: 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Anyone who may have information that could assist the police in identifying the deceased or determining the circumstances surrounding his death is urged to contact investigating officer Sergeant Noni Liputo on the number 081-704-9651 or the nearest police or crime stop number 08600-10111 or share information on my subs app.
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4: And cautions motorists ahead of high traffic long weekend driven by ZCC Pilgrimage and Heritage Festival. Limpopo MEC for Transport and Community Safety, Mrs. Nakedi Kekana, has cautioned all road users ahead of expected high traffic volumes from Thursday 25th September to Monday 29th September 2026. This followed the start of the school holidays today and two major events in the province. St. Enganas Zion Christian Church annual pilgrimage and the Parapara FM Royal Heritage Festival in November. According to the Joint Operation Command, the church
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0: 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All right, this is something here. 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
2: Sana boy.
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0: Oh, in my wound, Dalava.
2: Eh, Dara wound.
0: Oh, okay.
2: Eh, Kopan Pasan Mara, and she won't go my wound. I'm going to take it in one town, not to come back.
0: Who was over me to
2: one? Eh, yeah, I'm going to come back, Kapana boy.
0: Okay, what's up?
2: We need to be suspicious on the machine, it's in Tarapa because she can't be some mana, man, if you tell me.
0: Hmm.
2: Shoot some good, you know, what like she pity, I am Darmana Telemakashi.
0: Hmm.
2: Some car hat.
0: Okay.
2: Shabun be Rimun, what Kamaka Asham Larin Timbo. Random music level bad rap, what's the way to write? Boy, try slam music. Who got to be known to tell anyone? Who got to be known to tell anyone? Hey, Hanika, he gives us a qualifier and a quick enemy music. I mean, the act had this bad rap. When the way you are so fast.
0: Okay.
2: Sharp, I'm a bit so.
0: So,
2: Johnny,
0: Alright. Yeah, my friend being said 0607 5942 27 What the minute and get a really on town. What the government being said, 106 hello.
3: Oh, boy, boy, fucking.
0: Nipogram, Jan.
3: Nipogin.
0: Hmm.
3: I mean, I run the law, look without Samish, Lunan, Linga, Isha, and Angala, Samana, Bang one.
0: Hmm, okay.
3: Why won't be real? Why won't get a taxi? I can't know how folly. Taxi and why you kungungu for less, she says on Shivangangu.
0: Hmm.
3: Nalo logo said taxi, if you got Kevin, Jika, Angalago Kumbi one. Kevin, Pelasha boy, Mukumban, and I got room. I ride good to men, taking Umbelago and got good to men, Munanga got a good laul. I run a taxi, Mana, she sumanyan, Afanavanga, she in the Guani, taxi, yeah, and I'm going to find it. There is an appeal.
0: Okay.
3: Young Kenny came to Amma for a Katana K. Hellish, she says, she's Zumbashi, Sambisatin Bill. Listen, she went back and go, she says, show me, and I eat my mother, I would do Mansa and quite jiggle like Yan 16 FM, banging her wound and go,
0: thank you, Kenny, it's like Sekani.
3: So,
0: I saw so getting serious. I'm afraid I should wonder 106.0. I mean, I want to mix here, Likari, Tora, Rishaka, Egan, Sikano, Sukana, and Motor, and mix here. Cascana can be gaming here. Is today 8 minutes and get a Kataka or Azia, Yan Tan. Take a one of mix here, 060-8759-42 Kumaka, like a 060-8759-42 of Lawanta and Comedy 106.
4: I'm going to go to the house.
1: Miss Monsa says, Matis, who put come on the running a man? I would like Baja Sava like a Mavala. What Babanka, Matis?
0: I'm going to do my best again. Oh, Babanka.
1: Gagay.
0: He's just a mix here, can see. Shanda, in the cash one Shanda, you can number 060875941. What Babanka, Baja Salon, Angela Yale, mix here. 060875942. Look, Tim Kelinka, say Hintela Yale. Nigga, the government mix here, 060875942. Maragatan and Candy Son Warito, a can number 060875942. One coming, sir. 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
0: 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I say, can you have a 060875942? 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
8: 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NCC Kekana cautions motorists ahead of high traffic long weekend driven by ZCC Pilgrimage and Heritage Festival. The Mpopo NCC for Transport and Community Safety, Mrs. Nakedi Kekana, has cautioned all users ahead of expected high traffic volumes from Thursday 25th September to Monday 29th September 2026. This follows the start of the school holidays today and two major events in the province, St. Agnes Zion Christian Church annual pilgrimage and the Parapara FM Royal Heritage Festival in November. According to the Joint Operation Command, the church is 100% open, meaning a full influx of private vehicles, mini buses and buses is expected from Thursday and Friday. Buses will be released on Monday morning. The NEC welcome all pilgrims and festival goers to Limpopo. She urged every road user to exercise extreme caution, plan trips early, and rest every 2 hours. She made a special appeal to public transport operators not to overload, overcharge, or drive tired, and to ensure vehicles are roadworthy with valid licenses and PDPs. Provincial traffic subs and municipal traffic will be fully deployed on the N1, North and South, R101, N11, R71, R81, R524, R523, P227-1, and all roads leading to Moriya and the Royal Heritage Festival, focusing on speeding, drunk driving, reckless overtaking, and pedestrian safety.
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9: 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He reiterated that Operation Shanela 2 remains focused on taking the fight against crime to identified hotspots, and that we will continue using intelligence-driven operations to disrupt drug trafficking, illegal activities, and other forms of crime, and that our members must remain firm and uphold the law without fear or favor.
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9: The identity of the deceased is not yet known at this stage, and police investigations are continuing to establish the circumstances surrounding his death and to identify his next of kin. Anyone who may have information that could assist the police in identifying the deceased or determining the circumstances surrounding his death is urged to contact Investigating Officer Sergeant Noni Liputo on the number 081-704-9651 or the nearest police or Crime Stop number 086-10111 or may share information on MySubs app.
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10: appropriation or mismanagement thereof. So we sought in the search and seizure which we executed today premised on the fact that the information that was submitted pursuant our preliminary indications when we were looking or applying for the proclamation, rather, we had received allegations to the effect that there were irregularities in relation to the 130 million worth of contracts, the three that we have just mentioned, and that there was no value for money, hence the irregularities, and that the processes followed in terms of the appointment of the service providers was in itself flawed, resulting in the misappropriation or mismanagement thereof. So we sought in the search and seizure, which we executed today, premised on the fact that the information that was submitted pursuant
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11: the your traffic officials where I am and it's not necessarily the premier is the members of the media because we want you to tell this story we want to go out and warn all the drivers starting with ourselves because all of us are drivers to say the Limpopo provincial government has a move into another gear in terms of protecting you we must all remember that our priorities as the seventh administration it's not only about inclusive growth with job creations but it's equally about building a capable and a developmental state but most importantly again it's while we are fighting while we are building that ethical and capable state we are also at the same time wanting to make sure that safety amongst our people it is a priority you can't grow your economy while your life expectancy it's below 60 mainly because young lives which are economically active are lost on our roads so currently if you look at as a province we have just improved our life expectancy if I'm not mistaken women we are at 68 while males are below the last time I checked at some stage we were at 65 at some stage we that which then bring the average down while in terms of our national developmental plan we want to see ourselves having the life expectancy of 70 as it is pronounced in the Bible if you look at what is taking our lives prematurely violence trauma and road accidents have been identified as one of those. We know, especially to you, our traffic officers who are here, you know that there is no way a weekend will pass without you texting me about a major accident that has happened, which has taken away life. It is not possible that we will go on through the weekend in our province and I don't receive that message, which will start by saying P4, 2P4, or 4P4. P4 meaning those who are no longer with us. Priority ones are those P1s who are critical, who must be airlifted to ICU. P2 are those who are critical but not as critical as the priority one. P3 being those who are stable with minor injuries. But the problem is those ones who are P4.

0: Take care. They are your tools of trade. We don't want you to be complaining that we don't have a reliable car, because equally, your safety is important to us. You need a reliable transportation for you to be able to catch those of us who sometimes, when there is a roadblock, we come in with our SUVs and we want to speed. You must chase us. So we want you to chase us in a safe way. So that is why we say the safety must begin with you. The cars that you were driving, some of them are old, but now today we are adding a fleet. So take care of this car. Treat these vehicles as if it is your own. Please let me not see and I as
1: Shibe kaka hlele kama kumembiri nthanu wa tuminete kube awara ya ntewe kama jambu ya sukura na mutabala ba premia wa shifunza nkulu shale pompo dogo dala popera matubala barikariba nikala kase 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
0: As I'm driving and I'm doing my door-to-door, there's a Shebeen and I see this car, branded as it is in the tavern. I will be asking myself, what is a traffic official doing in the tavern? Police usually say they are there to raid. What are you doing there as traffic officials? What are you doing in the mall when you are supposed to be on the road? You will have time off to go and work, because we were saying earlier on with the MEC and the chairperson of the portfolio committee that look, when we have just appointed, if I'm not mistaken, a HOD, we earlier on increased

0: Currently, while you are providing 24 hours, we are overworking you because you must work during the day and also continue at night, and then we will pay you that particular overtime. And unfortunately, working throughout without you resting, when you are working in the dangerous environment, which is our roads, because our roads are dangerous, and when you are chasing those who are breaking the law, you need maximum concentration for your safety first. So if you are to work during the day and again you work at night, it's not going to be possible and practical. So when we add this 350 plus new traffic officers, we are simply saying the one shift must work during the day and another shift must work at night. And I know some of you are going to fight with this, because currently with the overtime you are getting a whatever top up. Understand that the reason we have to pay overtime is because we do not have enough staff to can do day and night work. But once we now have got the vehicles that are required, now when we appoint those that needs to come and augment the staff that we have, we must look after you. You can't work from Sunday to Sunday. You have families that you must look after. Some of you will say, Mara, buena premier. Now I said I'm available. There's somebody who have signed a Z83 and somebody who went to the public, and I'm available. Available means sorry, you are collapsing your family. You will be available whenever you are needed by your people. That is the meaning. But to you, we must respect the Labor Act, which says you working hours are so many. So that is why now I don't get paid overtime. Whether I work on Sunday or I work on Saturday, there is no overtime. The overtime is that which I told my people, that vote for me, I'll be available for you. So some people will say, vote for me, I'll be available. When we want them, they are no longer available. But it's easy to say, vote for me. But to be available, to do the actual work, who want to be elected now are making a lot of noise. We are working with them, we have seen them. So look at those that you know that have been working with, who will continue to do the work. So I'm saying, let's take care of this vehicle. Let's also, at the same time, there's our name as law enforcement agencies, be it traffic officers, being it police. We see what is happening at the Madranga Commission. I want you.
1: Ema kumembere kai wa temeneta kube awa raya nzebe kama dia Ninga kukongomeka asele kawa raya nkombe kama jambu ya sugra na mutaba laba kure premia Washafunza nkulu shale pompo togo dala popera 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
0: You must look after. Some of you will say, Mara, buena premier. Now I said I'm available. There's just learn to understand. We are public servants. We are here to serve the people. We are here to provide safety in our communities. We want to build our safety streets. We want people to be safe on their roads. Next month, it's October month. Last year, HOD, you remember, from the 1st of October until the last, we were burying every weekend. It was mass funeral after mass funeral. We even asked, maybe we should not have the October month. If it was not the church women in Malamulele, it was somewhere in Skukun. If it was every weekend, the premier and the MEC and the HOD were moving around, laying to rest people who perish on the road. Those are families. Maybe

0: it's statistics that you report, it's numbers. For us, it's we attach the names. It's a mother, it's a grandmother, it's a father, it's a son, it's a breadwinner, it's the only a surviving family member who is there. We therefore the lives of our people are in our hands. And lastly, when you talk to the drivers, remind them when they are on the road, because the challenge that we are having, it's not necessary sometimes our roads. I was at Kusasa, I was with the MEC Kusasa on Thursday last week. We were attending our own political activities. After we had done our door-to-door, we met with the community. Communities in that road, they are still complaining about the accident. One community member even said they are known for in that village, every household has got a wheelbarrow, because every time there's an accident, they must push the wheelbarrow to go and collect whatever. They are known for that. And they are saying, it is us as government who must do something. And I'm saying, we need to be partners with you as communities. When we went there, somewhere in before the elections in 2021, these issues were raised. And I think it was 2019 elections. I went there. They've raised this issue. And we went back to SANRAL to say that road needs to be upgraded. The road has been upgraded. The road has got more lanes, but the accidents are still happening. And when you analyze even that truck that went to crash to the Kumbi of the family of women who were coming from church, you look at the condition of that, the driver fatigue. So the reality of the matter is that the behavior of our drivers on the road has got much that we need to be questioning. And unfortunately, we always want to be blaming.
1: Shiveka ka hleleka makumembere ntlhanu wa timinete kongoma ka hleleka wa raya nkombo va ri karhi hundzani mavhengele ndza ka mavhengele ta ka nongonoko wa ta miganga ku ya amahlweni ripirini
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2: I confirm that this address has already been verified by the investigating officers in that I was arrested at the very same property on the 22nd day of September 2026. The facts contained in this affidavit falls within my own personal knowledge and belief, save where the contrary appears from the context and are to the best of my knowledge and belief both true and correct. Where I make submissions of a legal nature, I do so on the advice of my legal representatives, which advice I verily accept as true and correct and relevant to this application to pay. I duly deposit this affidavit in my personal capacity as the applicant in this matter, and this affidavit solely is for purpose of supporting such an application. As I've said, I'm a citizen of South Africa with identity number 881213-0736-085. I was born in Malamulele on the 30th day of December 1988 and I'm currently 38 years old. I attended primary school as well as high school at Kanyisa Education Center situated in Giyani. I have two siblings who are both still alive. I have a close family tie here in South Africa and I do not have any relatives outside the borders of South Africa. I confirm that I suffer from a medical condition referred to as pulmonary embolism. I have previously surrendered my travel documents to the state on another matter pending in Johannesburg, and the said property remains, the said passport remains in the custody of the state. Both my mother and father reside at Malamulele at all relevant times thereto, and before my incarceration, I was residing at the above mentioned address. I reside, as I've said, at number 36, Brendan Fear Estate, on the basis of a lease agreement. I also confirm that I will continue residing at this address until finalization of this matter. I am currently married to Mr. Matlala, and our marriage was duly registered at the Department of Home Affairs. I have three minor children who depend on me for everything that minor children of their age so requires. They are, for the record, Wetsima Pakula, who is 12 years old, Lorenzo Pakula, a 10-year-old, Lubele Matala, an 8-year-old child. I confirm that I am the primary caregiver of my children and reside with my children at the above mentioned address. I am responsible to, amongst other things, to take my children to school on a daily basis and to care for them as their mother. I am currently unemployed and rely on my parents for financial support. I do not own or have any assets and or business or employment outside the Republic of South Africa. My continued incarceration places the livelihood of my children at risk as they are currently do not have anyone to care for them as I reside at the said address alone with my minor children. I humbly submit that it will not be in the interest of justice to keep me in custody pending finalization of this matter, as it will severely and negatively place my children's life in a major predicament. I humbly submit that there is no justification at all for the reasons set out in this affidavit to keep me in custody pending the finalization of the trial. I am not a flight risk, and I will stand my trial and prove my innocence. I confirm that I was arrested at home on the 22nd day of September 2026 for this matter. I have been advised as to the extent of the allegations and or charges levied against me, as well as the prescribed minimum sentence should I be convicted during the trial, in light of such advice and the fact that I am yet to be provided with disclosure of the police docket, I elect to exercise my right to remain silent insofar as my defense is concerned until such time that I am provided with the contents of the docket. I intend to plead not guilty and to prove my innocence and the lack of the required knowledge of wrongfulness in relation to the allegations leveled against me. I will not interfere, tamper with, or attempt to evade the processes of the law. Even on the date of my arrest, the investigating officer contacted me and asked to meet me at my place of residence, and upon arrival, they found me there and arrested me without any resistance. I did not interfere, tamper with, or attempt to evade the process of the law, including but not limited to my arrest. I did not flee, as I do not fear any conviction, and I will end my trial. I maintain my innocence on the matter and shall deal with same during my trial and upon receipt of the court.
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6: of the succession battle. I don't know where we know when the press conference was made. It was made clear that we do not want this gentleman to become the national commissioner. And he was accused of all sorts. And they went, and we thank God for the President Ramaphosa, who said, let's have the Madlanga. Though Madlanga, we start to asking ourselves whether what is happening in Madlanga, because there are certain individuals that are not being scrutinized the way others. There is a selective approach. We appreciate the works that Madlanga is doing.
7: So you also appreciate the fact that Madlanga, in their second interim report, had highlighted this individual for further investigation by the commission's recommendations task team, which, by the way, is the one that effected the arrest.
6: I'm saying to you, we know the history of South Africa. In far as far as concerned with the matter of succession battle, they always use a sexual matter. You know, if you want to say this is, if general indeed have done.
1: Ibeka kahle le ka nkombo wa timinete ku nga se ba awara ya nkombo eka madyambu ya sukurhela muthana nongonoko i ta miganga va ri karhi fike makumu na nongonoko wa madyambu ya sukurhela mutsundzukani kona nongonoko wa ta mitlangu na ntombedzo ya sala mi tiphina minongonoko leyi nga ta va ya ri karhi yi landzela riperini
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0: 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Armarovela Funeral Services. I take the chance.
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1: 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It's an annual thing. This birthday is an annual thing, along with the tournament. I'm saying why me choose Vito Lerua? Because I'm going to end the tag. Yeah, annual soccer tournament.
2: Okay. 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So it's the third annual.
1: Oh,
2: it's
1: the third time.
2: Okay. Yeah, little bit of a company linga gone.
1: Okay.
2: I found a Mahlalele group.
1: Oh,
2: Mahlalele, I think Suzuki Lekwalakan car one win by Mahlalele. Say, you can represent our Mahlalele Gulu at Tamaka. Mahlalele Suluku, he viva Chai. So Mahlalele group was born there.
1: It's a very personal name. It's a very personal name. Is it close to your heart?
2: Ningabula tani mwashinuku. It's very close to my heart. Mbishan sukurumani ngata kwa ramuhini. 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
1: 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Okay, nilavaku endless soccer tournament. Yeah, is it top 8?
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It was a warm now. 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